0: We need to acquire all our goals and take care of the acquired like a trustee, but not make the acquired our identity. When we forget that I am the soul, we start looking for perfection, happiness, power, love, which are the qualities of the soul, in all that we have acquired. When we believe that we are this body and we want happiness, we try to give happiness to the body. For happiness, we go for holidays, buy gadgets, cars and clothes. We try to seek happiness in what we see, listen, smell, eat and touch. When we believe that we are the role, we think happiness is in what we achieve. Power is when people are in our control. To achieve this external perfection and power, we create stress, aggression, jealousy, insecurity, corruption, and the soul moves away from happiness and power. I, the soul, am bliss, love, peace, power, and purity. While taking care of our body, relations, roles and property, we need to use these qualities in our every thought, word and action for the soul to experience peace, love and happiness.
1: If you wish to discuss your problem or have a question to ask or want to know your nearest Raj Yoga Meditation Center, write to us on awakening@pmtv.in or call us on 0999 55 9 660.